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But when it ring, just pick it up and receive. When you finish, put down the receiver and carry on. 'Cause the sun will

I won't stop till I'm true loving you. Je hoorde Toto. Door in de West Express met Jimmy Clinton. My Venus.

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2: 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Just forget it.

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2: I never take anything for granted. Only a fool maybe takes things for granted. Just because it's here today, it can be gone tomorrow. And that's one thing that you'll never in your life ever have to worry about me. If I'll ever change towards you, because baby, I love you. Girl, I love you. Just the way you are.

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And I felt a yearning for that great adventure. So many nights I woke up out of a dream of blue seas, white sands, paradise birds, butterflies.

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In that fateful night, I thought to myself, I'll do everything I can, save up every dime, and one day I'll return.

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1: You know, so there's a big dance here tonight, though.
0: So, me notice.
1: Boy, me a go, listen tonight, all the music I go down tonight, you know, and now me a go shake me redeem tonight, yeah.
0: You see that young boy over there, so?
1: I'm going to give them a run for their money, you see?
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1: You know what me a talk, say, girl?
0: Boy, look like he got some redeem, you know.